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The Hudson Valley's 80s to now, Q92. We were

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Hudson Valley's 80s to now, Q92. Loving all these 80s songs. Oh, man, you remember when wearing neon was like the peak of fashion back in the 80s? I think it was because that way your friends could find you in a sea of perms at a concert.

It's Q92. You can find us on Facebook at Q92. Big shout out to Chris, driving Uber all night long. Hey, thanks for the follow on Instagram too, Chris. TT Momo 2.

0: This is Q92 with the 80s to now. Talking with Jackie now. What's going on today?
1: Hey, it's my best friend's 50th birthday today.
0: Oh, that's awesome.
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0: Well, make sure you tell her everybody here wishes her a very happy birthday. 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
1: Well, this is so cool. Bryan Adams extending his Roll with the Punches tour dates into next year. Close to a dozen shows booked already. Here he is now.

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Tell me. I want to know.

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0: 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Ready to give you the variety of music you need no matter what you're up to. I love that we're able to do that.
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4: 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It should not be used for any other forms of hives. Rapsido may cause bleeding, and risk may increase if also taking a blood thinner.

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Q92. Well, Rod Stewart has canceled the remaining dates of his global One Last Time farewell tour. He underwent a routine coronary stent procedure and is recovering well. Sending all of our best wishes to you, Rod. Here he is now.

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Q92, the 80s till now. Coming up next, we're going to talk some 80s memories. 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

0: 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What are you doing right now?
1: 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I'm always on the road. 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
0: Well, stay safe on the roads out there. I'll keep the music going for you, all right? Have a great day, Alex.
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0: 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Hey, Michelle, in the summertime, are you a windows down in the car kind of girl?
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Hudson Valley's Q92. Have you ever been cooking a meal and something went horribly wrong? 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
1: 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Hey, Carrie, what's one of the things that might physically attract you to somebody that's maybe not too common?
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1: Oh.
2: I don't know. The teddy bear, like, is that me?
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0: 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So how about winning a trip for two to Vegas to be at our iHeartRadio Music Festival this September?
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0: Here's Mrs. Kelsey, Q92, the Hudson Valley's 80s to now. Feeling good with today's variety. On an early Friday morning, you got Chris Marino. Thank you so much for listening. Appreciate you. Today is day 4 of the Dutchess County Fair. Felicia going to be up there after 10. Cindy continues her vacation, and we look forward to all getting back together next week on the show. Later on this morning, we will play after 7 and after 8. Our games, Abbreviation Nation and Product Placement, give you a chance to win some fabulous prizes. We'll go through all that for you. Adele's coming up. Got Michael Jackson, 80s, Miley's in there. And we'll talk about her tribute to her godmother, Dolly Parton. Latest on the ride in the forecast to HudsonValleyWeather.com. That's coming up. It's Q92.
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0: Q92, the Hudson Valley's 80s to now with Miley Cyrus. And of course, a couple days ago, we lost her godmother, Dolly Parton. And Miley wrote on Instagram, "The feeling of losing my Aunt Dolly is beyond what feels right to share. Our most sacred moments were private, and they'll stay there behind the stage, beneath the glamour and between our hearts." And then later on, she goes on to say, "I will always love her and want to make her proud. My heart breaks for the world, her family and friends who will miss her deeply. We're in this loss together, and we will see her in all the most beautiful things." So very well said by Miley Cyrus as we mourn the loss of Dolly Parton. It's Chris Marino. I've got George Michael, Avril Lavigne, Complicated on the way, TLC, and we are working on the headlines. We'll check in with the newsroom in just a bit. Let's see how this early ride is. It's Q92. Happy Friday.
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2: We're still on the easy side out here, and don't forget to plan ahead. We do have schools back in session, and that's going to put some buses on the road, so head start. You're not going to have a problem right now on the New York State Thruway, 299 all the way down to 84. Nice crossings. Mid-Hudson Bridge, Newburgh Beacon Bridge, no problem. 9 north and south, and you have lots of room on the Taconic. Kelly Quinn.
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0: Q92, TLC did their thing with Salt and Peppa and En Vogue last night up in Albany Med Health System at SPAC, Saratoga Performing Arts Center. Very nice. And of course, they're continuing their tour. It's Chris Marino. It's Marino in the morning. Happy Friday. On the way after six, your first morning pick-me-up with information about a new procedure in eye surgery. It's incredible. We do hear about this. 6:30 hot topic. It's another national day to share with you. Bad dad jokes coming up about an hour from now. Let's see what's happening. It is August 28th. It's Q92. Good morning.
1: Good morning. Local state senator Rob Rollison is condemning New York State for cutting funding for victim services. Natalie Migliore has more.
2: The senator says his office is doing everything it can, sending letters, making calls, and speaking directly with anyone necessary to prevent a funding lapse and jeopardize critical services for victims. Rollison called the cuts outrageous, adding these organizations are lifelines for survivors of domestic violence and sexual assault, and they should never have been put in this position. New York State has said the funding cuts come from reductions in federal grants and a competitive grant process.
1: In Kingston, police and the Ulster County DA are defending the city's use of surveillance cameras and automated license plate readers amid privacy concerns. For stories like these and more, go to MidHudsonNews.com. I'm Jay Corwin.
3: The final week of the NFL preseason kicked off with the Bills, Browns, Rams, and 49ers winning games last night. Roster cuts are coming. Teams have to be down to 53 players by Sunday night. Packers running back Josh Jacobs charged with misdemeanor battery and damage to criminal property stemming from an incident involving his girlfriend back in May. He could face league discipline. And baseball included the Braves' 1-0 win over the Dodgers. Atlanta sweeps that 3-game series. I'm Matt McCoy.
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2: Exclusively powered by hudsonvalleyweather.com. Intervals of sun and clouds today, a seasonable high of 81, becoming mostly clear and dropping to 51 overnight. Mostly sunny, 77 tomorrow, morning sun on Sunday. I'm Jackie Murphy in the Hudson Valley Weather Center.
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4: Good morning, friends. Happy Friday. It's just after 6, getting up to a high about 81 today. Maybe some showers, thunderstorms this afternoon. You got Chris in for Felicia, and get ready to smile for this morning pick-me-up. A groundbreaking eye transplant in Italy is helping a 67-year-old woman named Elena regain her sight after several years of blindness caused by a car crash. So surgeons used healthy tissue from one of her damaged eyes to repair the other eye, which still had a functioning optic nerve. This transplanted tissue has successfully reattached, and Elena has regained enough vision to recognize her son and dog for the first time in years. So they'll probably repeat this process with other cases. So hope this story brightened your day. For stories like these and more, go to Q92HV.com. And thank you to Michael's Appliance Center for always supporting our morning pick-me-ups. All right, Backstreet Boys on the way from the 90s. He had a great run at MetLife. It's Bruno. It's Q92.

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0: it to you every weekday morning at this time. 6:30 Hot Topic. It's Marino in the morning, Q92. It's Chris, Felicia, of course, up at Livestock Hill, Dutchess County Fair later this morning. So holding things down, and here we go. Today is National Power Rangers Day, which officially recognizes the original Teenagers with Attitude and celebrates all things Power Rangers. Now, if not Power Rangers, what was your or were your favorite toys as a kid? I'm trying to think, like for me, like action figures, more of the superhero variety. You know, like Batman, Superman, Spider-Man, like I collected all those, you know, different types of action figures. We'll ask Tracy from CrossFit Myth Hudson when she joins us about an hour from now. But you can let us know at Q92 on Facebook, Q92HV Insta, and the free Talkback mic on the free iHeartRadio app, that red Talkback mic. What was your favorite toy to play with as a kid? We got Brian Adams on the way, the bad dad joke. Let's get headlines. It is Friday. It's August 28th. It is Q92. Good morning.
1: Good morning. Local State Senator Rob Rollison is condemning New York State cutting funding for victim services. Natalie Migliore has more.
2: The senator says his office is doing everything it can, sending letters, making calls, and speaking directly with anyone necessary to prevent a funding lapse and jeopardize critical services for victims. Rollison called the cuts outrageous, adding these organizations are lifelines for survivors of domestic violence and sexual assault, and they should never have been put in this position. New York State has said the funding cuts come from reductions in federal grants and a competitive grant process.
1: In Kingston, police and the Ulster County DA are defending the city's use of surveillance cameras and automated license plate readers amid privacy concerns. For stories like these and more, go to MidHudsonNews.com. I'm Jay Corwin.
3: The NFL preseason wraps up this weekend, and then roster decisions will be made. Teams have to trim to the 53-man limit by Sunday night. There's some roster jostling already. The Rams and Dolphins made a trade, L.A. acquiring Tutu Atwell from Miami for running back Jarquez Hunter. The Browns have cut receiver Cedric Tillman, a third-round draft pick just 3 years ago, and the Packers have added a tight end, signing veteran Jonnu Smith to a one-year deal. I'm Matt McCoy.
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5: 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The arterial, no problem as you're making your way 55 Freedom Plains Road, the Taconic, right down to 84, and Route 9 north and south. A few more cars in through Wappingers Falls. You're doing all right on the New York State Thruway between 299 and 84. Kelly Quinn.
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0: 92, Brian Adams, it's Marino in the morning, feeling good with today's variety of the 80s to now. 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All right, coming up after 7, Tracy Trace from CrossFit Mid-Hudson will join us. We will play Abbreviation Nation. We've got Garlic Jam Festival tickets, Labor Day weekend. 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
1: It's Chris Marino and the Bad Dad Joke of the Day. Ooh.
0: What did the pirate say on his 80th birthday? Aye, matey.
1: That's Chris Marino and the Bad Dad Joke of the Day.
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5: 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Intervals of sun and clouds today, a seasonable high of 81. Becoming mostly clear and dropping to 51 overnight. Mostly sunny, 77 tomorrow. Morning sun on Sunday. I'm Jackie Murphy in the Hudson Valley Weather Center.
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0: garbage. I've been waiting to smile. We know which one's fruit. Sorry.
1: I don't like tomatoes. What? But I love ketchup.
2: Hey, take it easy.
1: Are you kidding?
0: I'm going to fling a chair.
3: Big money. Big

0: It is 7, almost 7:01. It's Chris. Tracy's here from CrossFit Mid-Hudson. What's up, Trace?
1: Good morning.
0: Happy Friday.
1: Yeah, happy
0: Good
1: Friday.
0: Morning. Hey, we've got the morning pick-me-up. We're going to play a round of Abbreviation Nation. I'll explain how that game works, and you're going to have your choice of Garlic Jam Festival. We've got Ren Faire. Splashdown tickets for you. It's on the way, Q92.

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4: Good morning, friends. Happy Friday. It is 7:05. It is sitting at, well, let's get the updated temperature for you, 66 degrees. And a chance of, you know, showers and thunderstorms this afternoon, Tracy.
5: On and off.
4: Yeah, on and off. What are you going to do? You know, it's like we were dodging them yesterday at the Dutchess County Fair, but it was all good. And get ready to smile with this morning pick-me-up. A groundbreaking eye transplant in Italy is helping a 76-year-old woman named Elena regain her sight after several years of blindness caused by a car crash. Surgeons used healthy tissue from one of her damaged eyes to repair the other eye, which still had a functioning optic nerve. Now, the transplanted tissue has successfully reattached, and Elena has regained enough vision to recognize her son and dog for the first time in years.
5: Aww.
4: How great is that?
5: It's incredible what they can do now.
4: They can do today, right? Yeah, you know, And like, so they learn from stuff like that, and everybody starts to share it.
5: Right.
4: You know, that's what's sort of like what St. Jude does, you know, when they learn and they get protocols, they share it with everybody. So hope this story brightened your day. For stories like these and more, go to Q92HV.com. And thank you to Michael's Appliance Center for supporting our morning pick-me-ups. All right. We're going to play Abbreviation Nation.
5: Ooh.
4: You never played, right?
5: No.
4: I'm going to explain what it is next and give your choice of tickets, Q92.

0: No.
1: Yeah, man, preaching that at 7:10. It is Chris. Felicia going to head up to Livestock Hill thanks to Empire Fuel as we are day 4, Dutchess County Fair. And I've got Tracy Trace from CrossFit Mid-Hudson. Good morning, Tracy.
2: Good morning.
1: How are you?
2: I'm great.
1: Thank you for coming on. I appreciate it. Every Tuesday, Tracy hangs out with us at after 9 o'clock with Training Tips Tuesday. And with, you know, Felicia off and Cindy on vacation this week, it was on Tuesday where I said to Trace, Trace, why don't you come out? You know, we had you Wednesday. Dr. Chris was here yesterday. You're here today hanging out. I appreciate that. And while this music was playing, Maroon 5, I was telling you about last night's Journey from the Heart tribute band.
2: Yeah, sound great.
1: At the Dutchess County Fair. Let me tell you something. You closed your eyes, and they sounded just like Journey. And it's amazing. So what they did, and they're out of Tennessee. They used to be two tribute bands. They came together. So you have the guitarists, you have the drummer, and all. And then the lead singer from Journey tribute would do. He did three songs. He did Any Way You Want It, Only the Young, and one more I can't remember. But then so he stepped off, and then the girls from Journey. The two ladies, and they did Who Are You Gonna Run To, These Dreams, and then he came back on and did Love and Touch and Squeeze and Light. Let me say, it was absolutely amazing.
2: Yeah.
1: I texted Vicky Imperati, who her and her husband Andy

0: stacks of tickets to give away.
1: Oh, yeah. Good.
0: Just ask for them and we'll give them to you.
1: Yeah.
0: 845-471-9292. 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Madonna, Alex Warren on the way. It's Q92. Good morning.

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3: All right, we're going to go to the phones for Abbreviation Nation right after Madonna. It's 66 degrees, looking for a high of 82. Can't rule out a chance of showers and thunderstorms. It's

0: Q92, it's Marino in the morning. Got Chris. We've got our friend Tracy Trace from CrossFit Mid Hudson hanging out with us here. It's 66 degrees, looking for a high of 81. And they're calling for today maybe a chance of a shower, thunderstorms. Yeah. But what do you? It's August.
1: Yeah.
0: It's at the time. Yeah. Went to the Dutchess County Fair last night. In fact, if you go to our Facebook page, Instagram, Felicia posted a bunch of stuff that we did. I was showing Tracy some of those. Yeah, it was a good time. We had a lot of fun yesterday doing social media and then stopping by some of the booths and all that. You can check it out at Q92HV on Insta and Q92 on Facebook. All right, so we're playing Abbreviation Nation. Q92, good morning.
2: Good morning.
0: Who is this?
2: Lori,
0: welcome to Abbreviation Nation. We have Tracy Trace from CrossFit Mid Hudson sitting in with yours truly as Felicia's up at Livestock Hill, thanks to Empire Fuel at the Dutchess County Fair. And Cindy is on vacation. She'll be back on Monday. So that's the status of everybody, in case you were wondering. So, all right, here we go. Lori, our first one, ATV. What's an ATV?
2: All-terrain vehicle.
0: Yes. Very nice. All right. So when you give someone TLC, what's TLC?
2: Tender loving care.
0: Yes. Absolutely. Or, you know, if you're watching the cable, the learning channel, but we needed TLC, tender loving care. All right. Last one. We all depend on it when we're driving around places, and especially places we don't know. GPS. What's GPS? Uh-oh. That laughter means...
1: Did you stump her?
0: I think so.
2: I don't know.
0: Oh, Lori, all right, 845-471-9292. Don't say it, but do you know what it is?
1: No.
0: GPS? If you had a guess. You have no idea.
1: No, geographic... No, I don't know.
0: No, let me give you a big fat buzzer.
1: Give me a big fat buzzer.
0: 845-471-9292. You can swoop on in and win the prizes. Just need GPS and the other two. Good luck, Q92.
3: 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Our colors will fade.

0: 31. We are at 66 degrees, looking for a high of 82 today. This afternoon, maybe dodging a couple showers. 845-471-9292. Q92, good morning.
1: Good morning, Chris.
0: Hey, who's this?
1: It's Jen.
0: Hey, Jen. All right, let's see if we can make you a winner. ATV.
1: All-terrain vehicle.
0: Yes. All right, TLC.
1: Tender Love and Care.
0: Fantastic. If you're traveling somewhere, particularly if you don't know the place you're going to on vacation, which a lot of people are on this week, GPS.
1: Is it Global Positioning System?
0: It sure is, wow. Yeah. All right. Great job. So we have a nice choice for you. We have Splashdown Beach tickets, a four-pack, as it's open through Monday, September 7th, Labor Day. We have the Renaissance Fair going on right now in Tuxedo through the fall here. And we have Garlic Jam Festival, your choice, Saturday the 5th. Or Sunday the 6th at MJN, thanks to FamousFoodEvents.com. Big Inch! So what do you want to do?
1: Let's do the Ren Faire, please.
0: The Ren Faire, yeah. You know,
2: fun.
0: Dr. Chris, yesterday, she went to the Ren Faire with her husband. And they got all dressed up.
2: I was going to say, I bet she gets all
0: dressed
2: up.
0: You got to get dressed up, absolutely. And, you know, chow down on a turkey leg.
2: Yes.
0: It's all protein there, Trey.
2: That's
0: so you're
2: right.
0: Good. All right, Jen, enjoy that and tell everyone the station you wake up with every morning.
1: Q92.
0: All right, hang on 1 second, 732. All right, the dose is coming up,
2: ooh,
0: Tracy.
2: What do we got?
0: And we've got, again, it's been that kind of week, another passing out of Hollywood. Yeah, not maybe as famous as Dolly and Tim, but famous enough for cult followers. Yeah, you're going
2: to
0: absolutely. CNN made a big mistake regarding Dolly Parton. And Michael Strahan, his clan getting bigger.
2: Oh,
0: we'll
2: really?
0: We'll talk about that.
2: I'm a big fan of
0: Strahan. Yeah, he's a great guy. Theaters, what's in movie theaters this weekend? Movies, and we have TV this weekend, a bunch of stuff for you, and we'll revisit the 6:30 hot topic, the bad dad joke, all that's coming up. Let's see what's going on in the world on this Friday, August 28th. We'll head over to the newsroom. It is Q92. Good morning.
3: Good morning. Local State Senator Rob Rollison is condemning New York State for cutting funding for victim services. Natalie Migliore has more.
4: The senator says his office is doing everything it can, sending letters, making calls, and speaking directly with anyone necessary to prevent a funding lapse and jeopardize critical services for victims. Rollison called the cuts outrageous, adding these organizations are lifelines for survivors of domestic violence and sexual assault, and they should never have been put in this position. New York State has said the funding cuts come from reductions in federal grants and a competitive grant process.
3: In Kingston, police and the Ulster County DA are defending the city's use of surveillance cameras and automated license plate readers amid privacy concerns. For stories like these and more, go to MidHudsonNews.com. I'm Jay Corwin.
5: NFL preseason action. The 49ers beat the Raiders. Number one draft pick Fernando Mendoza struggled, and Raiders coach Clint Kubiak not saying whether Mendoza or veteran Kirk Cousins will be his week one starter. Steelers lost to the Bills. Steelers coach Mike McCarthy says he may keep four QBs on his roster. Veterans Aaron Rodgers and Mason Rudolph and youngsters Will Howard and Drew Aller. All NFL teams have to be at the 53-man limit by Sunday night. I'm Matt McCoy.
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7: To the arterial and 9 north and south around Poughkeepsie. No problem in through Wappingers Falls, although increased traffic. 55 Freedom Plains Road getting on board the Taconic just fine, which is meeting up with 84. Again, no delay. No problem Newburgh Beacon Bridge, 9W into 84 or traveling up around the Mid-Hudson Bridge. Kelly Quinn.
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2: Good morning, everyone. Today is Friday, August 28th, and it is National Red Wine Day.
3: Ooh.
2: Yeah, which ushers in the flavors of fall as the grapes ripen and signal a time for warmer sips. Wine drinkers know reds mean tailgating and spicy foods. I didn't know you could pair spicy foods with red wine, Amiri.
3: Yeah, I knew that different wines pair with different foods, but I wouldn't have put those together. I'm not really a wine drinker now.
2: I used to be. I kind of like, especially when I was losing weight, I stopped doing that, but I'm more of a whiskey guy myself.
3: Okay.
2: But hey, wine it up. Why not?
3: Yeah, and the wineries in the area are beautiful.
2: Yeah, there's so many. I mean, yeah. Brotherhood is the oldest in America.
3: Really?
2: Brotherhood Winery, yep, in Washingtonville is the nation's oldest winery. It's right here. Yeah. Mm-hmm. How cool is that? All right, there's lots to get to. It's been that kind of week. More sad news out of Hollywood as Peter Cullen, the Canadian voice actor who starred as the heroic Optimus Prime in a bunch of Transformer films.
4: Yeah, Autobots roll out.
2: Yeah, he passed. And I didn't know this. He was Eeyore in dozens of Winnie the Pooh projects. And he passed away 85 years old, surrounded by family in Los Angeles. And his family said that, quote, you honor his remarkable legacy by serving your communities and leading others with compassion, integrity, loyalty. And always remember, be strong enough to be gentle. You know, because he had that booming voice. Yeah, so may Peter rest in peace. Whoops! CNN was forced to apologize to Dolly Parton's family for mistakenly using a photo of a Las Vegas impersonator of the country superstar.
3: No,
2: yeah.
3: No.
2: They aired an image of tribute artist Kelly Vaughn as it covered Dolly's passing Tuesday when she left with cancer, right? 58-year-old Kelly Vaughn, stunned as friends began bombarding her with messages saying, you're on CNN, right? You know, accidents happen, and they say, you know, we regret the error and apologize to the Parton family, is what CNN released in a statement yesterday. So, yeah. Michael Strahan quietly welcomed a baby girl earlier this year, we find out now, with longtime girlfriend Kayla Quick. TMZ learned that sources direct with the Good Morning America hosts said they became parents together in this year, adding another daughter to Michael's growing family. Michael and Kayla began dating well over 10 years ago and have largely kept their relationship out of the spotlight. You know,
3: yeah,
2: like much like
3: Beyonce.
2: Appreciate
3: that.
2: Yeah. They just keep doing their thing. This is Michael's fifth child. The NFL star has a daughter and a son and twin daughters. So there you go.
3: Oh.
2: Yeah. So we hope everyone's doing well.
3: Yeah.
2: In theaters this weekend, Coyote versus Acme. Now, Tracy, this was a movie. It's Looney Tunes. It's Roadrunner Coyote.
3: Okay, yeah.
2: It, for whatever reason, I'm not going to even bother to look it up. They shelved this movie for some. Finally, it's getting in theaters. Actor Will Forte is an injury lawyer to Wile E. Coyote, who is suing Acme Corporation for selling him all these bad products when he gets injured over the years with Roadrunner.
3: Yes.
2: Right? Yeah. So it's hysterical. John Cena is his courtroom rival working for Acme as the Acme exec is Foghorn Leghorn. It's finally hitting theaters. The Dog Stars is a film starring Jacob Elordi as a pilot living an isolated life with survivalist Josh Brolin in a post-apocalyptic world where it's kill or be killed. So, I'm sure Spider-Man's going to still be number one again. Yeah, for theaters and showtimes, go to GreatMoviesLowerPrices.com. TV this weekend. Today on Netflix, The Whisper Man, a crime thriller with Adam Scott and Robert De Niro. That's on Netflix. Tonight on ABC, Jeopardy Masters quarterfinals at 8. Sunday at 8, Remembering Dolly Parton, A Rhinestone Life. That'll be on CBS. Mm. At 9 on Sunday, Episode 3 of Lanterns on HBO. And also at 9 on AMC, Episode 6 of The Walking Dead, Dead City. Our 6:30 hot topic, besides being wine day, it's also National Power. Power Rangers Day, the Mighty Morphin Power Rangers. Yeah. What was your favorite toy as a kid, like growing up? Like, what was your go-to toy?
3: I've always been a sports girl, so it was a hockey stick, probably.
2: Hockey stick? Well,
3: very Canadian.
2: From Canada, Canadian. Like superheroes. You know, I'm a big, most people know that have been listening to the show for a long time. Former comic book collector. I have a bunch of comics from, the 70s and 80s.
3: Yeah.
2: So, the Lego, not Lego, it's Mega, whatever the manufacturer was, of action figures.
3: Oh, okay, yeah.
2: Spider-Man, Batman.
3: Right.
2: So let us know, Q92 on Facebook, Q92HV on Insta, or tap that red mic on the free iHeartRadio app. Words of wisdom come from the late, great Dolly Parton. Find out who you are and do it on purpose.
3: Oh, I've seen the greatest Dolly Parton quote since her passing. She said a lot of great things. Have a great day, everyone, and remember to be kind.
2: We will, Trace. It's 7:51, 67 degrees, looking for a high of 81. Again, just like kind of yesterday. Hopefully not as bad as yesterday. We'll see a couple thunder showers. Maybe it's a storm. Yeah, we'll see what happens there at 7:51. 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Tomorrow night, the Chain Gang Band, my friend Sam and the crew there, dance the night away. Also, Powerhouse Broads live in the SS Beverly. And then Sunday night, trivia also in the SS Beverly. All things Curry Estate. 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
3: Ooh.
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1: Chris, what's up with this music?
2: Fly girl, come on, just call me Moondoggy. That's who this is.
3: I'm just an idiot.
2: And we are on top of this Friday. It is August 28th. It's Chris. I've got Tracy here from CrossFit Mid-Hudson. What's up, Tracy Trace? And she normally hangs out with us every Tuesday after 9. And I said, you know, why don't you meet the rest of our listening family and come hang out while Felicia's at Livestock Hill, thanks to Empire Fuel at the fair. And we've got Cindy on vacation. She'll be back on Monday. All right, we've got the morning pick-me-up and the product placement on the way. It's Brian Adams on Q92, fellow Canadian.

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4: Good morning, friends. Happy Friday. It is 8:06, 69 degrees, looking for a high of 81. And, Trace, we had quite a few, actually, thunderstorms
0: last
4: yesterday.
0: Night.
4: I don't think it's going to be as bad, but can't rule it out completely.
0: Right. A little cloudy, but we'll
4: take it for now. You know, it's just that time of year with August, with the Dutchess County Fair and all that stuff. So get ready to smile with this morning pick-me-up. A groundbreaking eye transplant in Italy is helping a 67-year-old woman named Elena regain her sight after several years of blindness caused by a car crash. Now, surgeons used healthy tissue from one of her damaged eyes to repair the other eye, which still had a functioning optic nerve. The transplanted tissue successfully reattached, and Elena has regained enough vision to recognize her son and dog for the first time in years. So the point of this story, besides being happy for Elena, is they're using this information to hopefully help other people who are blind, whether, I don't know if it's from birth, but definitely when accidents happen and you're...
0: Regain some sight.
4: Yeah, so hope this story brightened your day. For stories like these and more, go to Q92HV.com. And thank you to Michael's Appliance Center for always supporting our morning pick-me-ups. All right. Love to give away stuff that don't belong to us.
0: Yes.
4: We got Splashdown Beach. We've got Ren Faire. We got Garlic Jam. Product placement after Gaga on Q92.

0: Q92, Marino in the morning, just about 8:12. Happy Friday. It's August 20th. I can't believe, Tracy, next week.
1: I cannot either.
0: September is here. Where did the summer go?
1: I know. I just remember my kids saying, like, I cannot wait. This is, like, summer's just starting. I can't wait for summer. And now here, it's like, it really did just fly by.
0: Like, like most people listening right now, you may or may hopefully remember that July 4th, and I always do this to myself. July 4th, because we do the walkway over the Hudson fireworks, right?
1: Right, yeah.
0: We had that really bad cell that came over our area and really dampened, being on the walkway and all that. And I say to myself, that was almost two months ago. Are you kidding me? It's like, it feels like it was 2 weeks ago, you know, but it's crazy. But, you know, we're trying to do what we can to slow things down. The good news is,
1: like, Labor Day falls a little bit later. Yeah, so we still have a good week.
0: Yes, so next week you can go to Splashdown Beach. You got the Renaissance Fair happening down in Tuxedo. The Garlic Jam Festival is one weekend from this weekend. It's the 5th and 6th. MJM.

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2: All right, time now is 8:21. We have 69 degrees, high of 82. And after In Excess, we go to the phones for product placement. Those catchphrases and slogans. If you know them, you could win your choice. 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

0: know. You wanna my kind.
1: Q92, it is 8:24. Happy Friday, everybody. It's Chris. Got Tracy here from CrossFit Mid-Hudson. Good morning, Trace.
2: Good morning.
1: We're sitting at just about 70. High of 82, some fog in some spots. Yeah. Otherwise, you're looking at a few clouds we're seeing right now. Chance of thunderstorms and showers later on this afternoon, depending on where you are. But then it should pass, and then we should be all right. For day four of the Dutchess County Fair, I had a blast.
2: Last night.
1: Oh, my gosh. The Journey from the Heart tribute band.
2: The music was
1: absolutely
2: great.
1: Absolutely awesome. You closed your eyes. You'd swear Journey and Heart was on the stage. That's how good they were.
2: And they're back next year.
1: They're back next year. I talked to Vicky Imperati. She's like, we're going to have these guys back.
2: That's
1: and
2: great.
1: They're out of Tennessee. Highly recommend, if you're a fan of Journey and Heart, you will love these guys next year. So there's more entertainment stuff happening. Go to DutchessFair.com. We've got other stuff we're giving away. Let's go ahead and do that with our game product placement. Q92, good morning.
3: Good morning.
1: Hey, who's this?
3: Lori,
1: let's see if we can make you a winner this time around, all right? So if I say, expect more, pay less.
3: I think that's Target.
1: It is Target. Ow. Yes, it's Target. The quicker picker upper.
3: That's Bounty paper towel.
1: It is Bounty paper towels.
2: Ah, good for you.
1: Lori's good here.
2: She's
1: all right,
2: it.
1: Lori. They had this back like in the 80s and 90s, and they recently brought it back a couple years ago. Be all you can be.
3: Be all you can be is in the army.
1: Yeah, the U.S. Army. Be all you can be. Yes.
2: I'm impressed, Lori. I'm impressed.
1: Look, you got a Canadian's very happy with
2: I
1: you.
2: Am.
1: Lori, excellent job. Wonderful job. All right, so we have for you your choice: Splashdown Beach, Renaissance Fair, or we have the Garlic Jam Festival. Renaissance Fair?
3: Yes, please.
1: Let's do it. Ren Fair.
2: All right.
1: Tuxedo. It's going
2: yes.
1: on right now through the fall and all that. So we got a 4-pack of tickets for you. Lori, enjoy that. And tell everyone the station you wake up with every morning.
3: Always Q92.
1: All right. Hang on 1 second. We have a special thing happening Monday for veterans. We're going to talk about next after Sabrina, Q92.

0: Here's Sabrina. Q92 is 829, 70 degrees, high around 81. Day 4 of the Dutchess County Fair today. Can't rule out maybe a shower or thunderstorm this afternoon, but our good friend Felicia will be up at Livestock Hill. Yeah, if you go to our social media, Q92 on Facebook or Instagram is Q92HV, she and I did a bunch of stuff. We had a lot. Yes. I did my annual registered trademark cow fee.
1: Yes.
0: My cow selfie. I had some fun there. And we just took a bunch of photos and videos and had lots of fun. Yes, even in spite of the little bit of the weather being crazy. Saw, like I said to you a few minutes ago, in case you missed it, Journey from the Heart. Mm-hmm. Two phenomenal bands in one with this tribute act from Tennessee. They were awesome.
1: Fantastic.
0: I mean, Tracy, let me tell you something. I know a thing or two about music. I've been doing this for a long time, right? And you know when you hear, you know, you watch these America's Got Talent or, you know, Idol, and they do covers of songs. You're like, okay, they're close to the artist.
1: Right.
0: These guys.
1: Nailed it.
0: Spot on. Mm. The singer for the Journey from the Heart, the guy doing the Journey songs, the Steve Perry songs. And then you had the two girls, ladies, doing the Ann and Nancy Wilson parts of Heart.
1: Right.
0: The band was tight. They will be back next year.
1: Yeah,
0: so
1: that's great.
0: Totally. And you know, you had 38 Special the other night. You had Chase Matthew. So great time.
1: Yeah, great music.
0: Dutchess
1: County Fair.
0: Yeah, so go to DutchessFair.com. And thanks to Empire Fuel for sponsoring us. All right, super quick. Monday, I'll be up at Lazy Swan Country Club in Saugerties. Registration breakfast at 9:30. Shotgun start at 10:30. A golf tournament for veterans. It is a very, very fifth annual Hudson Valley National Center for Veteran Reintegration, and they could use your support if you have a foursome and you want to be part of this. They've got a gazillion of amazing ways to win
1: cash.
0: Yeah,
1: there's some good prizes.
0: Some fantastic prizes. So if you go to q92hv.com /connect, check it out. And that'll be this Monday. I'm going to shoot out of here right after the show and head up to Saugerties to Lazy Swan.
1: Get a hole in one for us.
0: Do it. Why not? Right? You know, they have like $1 million hole in one shootout.
1: Thinking.
0: How sick is that?
1: Get it and then share it with
0: me. At 8:31. All right, we're going to do, let's see, the dose is coming up. And we're going to be talking about, again, what is it with this week?
1: I know, week's kind of
0: another
1: gloomy.
0: Passing, of course, Tracy hails from Canada, a Canadian voice actor, probably one of the biggest ones, passed away. We'll talk about that. CNN made a huge Dolly Parton mistake. They since said sorry. We'll talk about And Michael Strahan, we love Michael. He's a former Giant, of course, Good Morning America.
1: Baby.
0: Yeah, another baby in the family. We'll go over that. What's on TV tonight? What's in theaters? Bad dad joke. All that comes your way at 8:32. What's happening in the world? Let's find out. It's Friday, August 28th here in the Valley. It's Q92. Good morning.
2: Good morning. Local State Senator Rob Rollison is condemning New York State for cutting funding for victim services. Natalie Migliore has more.
3: The senator says his office is doing everything it can, sending letters, making calls, and speaking directly with anyone necessary to prevent a funding lapse and jeopardize critical services for victims. Rollison called the cuts outrageous, adding these organizations are lifelines for survivors of domestic violence and sexual assault, and they should never have been put in this position. New York State has said the funding cuts come from reductions in federal grants and a competitive grant process.
2: In Kingston, police and the Ulster County DA are defending the city's use of surveillance cameras and automated license plate readers amid privacy concerns. Stories like these and more, go to MidHudsonNews.com. I'm Jay Corwin.
4: NFL preseason action. The 49ers beat the Raiders. Number one draft pick Fernando Mendoza struggled, and Raiders coach Clint Kubiak not saying whether Mendoza or veteran Kirk Cousins will be his week one starter. Steelers lost to the Bills. Steelers coach Mike McCarthy says he may keep four QBs on his roster. Veterans Aaron Rodgers and Mason Rudolph and youngsters Will Howard and Drew Aller. All NFL teams have to be at the 53-man limit by Sunday night. I'm Matt McCoy.
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6: Wappingers Falls, 9 north and south between West Main running down to Smithtown Road, doing okay. Fishkill, 9D northbound, sluggish around Old Hopewell. The Mid-Hudson Bridge, Poughkeepsie bound in good shape. I have 9W just building around Chapel Hill Road and Fostertown Road. Kelly Quinn.
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1: While you work, we're dishing dirt and spilling the tea. 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
2: Good morning, everyone. Today is Friday, August 28th, and it is National Red Wine Day.
3: Ooh.
2: Yeah, which ushers in the flavors of fall as the grapes ripen and signal a time for warmer sips. Wine drinkers know reds mean tailgating and spicy foods. I didn't know you could pair spicy foods with red wine, Amiri?
3: Yeah, I knew that different wines pair with different foods, but I wouldn't have put those together. I'm not really a wine drinker now.
2: I used to be. I kind of like, especially when I was losing weight, I stopped doing that, but I'm more of a whiskey guy myself.
3: Okay.
2: But hey, wine it up. Why not?
3: Yeah, and the wineries in the area are beautiful.
2: Yeah, there's so many. I mean, Brotherhood is the oldest in America.
3: Really?
2: Brotherhood Winery, yep, in Washingtonville is the nation's oldest winery. It's right here. Yeah.
3: Mm-hmm.
2: How cool is that? All right, there's lots to get to. It's been that kind of week. More sad news out of Hollywood as Peter Cullen, the Canadian voice actor who starred as the heroic Optimus Prime in a bunch of Transformer films. Yeah, Autobots roll out. Yeah, he passed. And I didn't know this. He was Eeyore in dozens of Winnie the Pooh projects. And he passed away 85 years old, surrounded by family in Los Angeles. And his family said, that, quote, you honor his remarkable legacy by serving your communities and leading others with compassion, integrity, loyalty. And always remember, be strong enough to be gentle. You know, because he had that booming voice. Yeah, so may Peter rest in peace. Whoops! CNN was forced to apologize to Dolly Parton's family for mistakenly using a photo of a Las Vegas impersonator of the country superstar.
3: Oh,
2: yeah,
3: no.
2: They aired an image of tribute artist Kelly Vaughn as it covered Dolly's passing Tuesday when she left with cancer, right? 58-year-old Kelly Vaughn, stunned as friends.

0: began bombarding her with messages saying, "You're on CNN, right?" You know, accidents happen. And they say, you know, "We regret the error and apologize to the Parton family," is what CNN released in a statement yesterday. So, yeah. Michael Strahan quietly welcomed a baby girl earlier this year, we find out now, with longtime girlfriend Kayla Quick. TMZ learned that sources direct with the Good Morning America hosts said they became parents together in this year, adding another daughter to Michael's growing family. Michael and Kayla began dating well over 10 years ago and have largely kept their relationship out of the spotlight. You know, like much like Beyonce.
1: Yeah.
0: They just keep doing their thing. This is Michael's fifth child. The NFL star has a daughter and a son and twin daughters. So there you go.
1: So we hope
0: everyone's doing well.
1: Yeah.
0: In theaters this weekend, Coyote versus Acme. Now, Tracy, this was a movie. It's Looney Tunes. It's Roadrunner Coyote.
1: Okay, yeah.
0: It, for whatever reason, I'm not going to even bother to look it up. They shelved this movie for some reason. Finally, it's getting in theaters. Actor Will Forte is an injury lawyer to Wile E. Coyote, who is suing Acme Corporation for selling him all these bad products when he gets injured over the years with Roadrunner.
1: Yes.
0: Right? Yeah. So it's hysterical. John Cena is his courtroom rival working for Acme as the Acme exec is Foghorn Leghorn.
1: So
0: it's finally hitting theaters. The Dog Stars is a film starring Jacob Elordi as a pilot living an isolated life with survivalist Josh Brolin in a post-apocalyptic world where it's kill or be killed. So, I'm sure Spider-Man's going to still be number one again. Yeah, for theaters and showtimes, go to GreatMoviesLowerPrices.com. TV this weekend. Today on Netflix, The Whisper Man, a crime thriller with Adam Scott and Robert De Niro. That's on Netflix. Tonight on ABC, Jeopardy Masters quarterfinals at 8. Sunday at 8, Remembering Dolly Parton, A Rhinestone Life. That'll be on CBS. Mm. At 9 on Sunday, Episode 3 of Lanterns on HBO. And also at 9 on AMC, Episode 6 of The Walking Dead, Dead City. Our 6:30 hot topic, besides being Wine Day, it's also National Power Rangers Day. The Mighty Morphin Power Rangers.
1: Yeah.
0: What was your favorite toy as a kid, like growing up? Like, what was your go-to toy?
1: I've always been a sports girl, so it was a hockey stick, probably.
0: Very Canadian.
1: From Canada,
0: Canadian. I like superheroes. You know, I'm a big, most people know that have been listening to the show for a long time. Former comic book collector. I have a bunch of comics from the 70s and 80s.
1: Yeah.
0: The Lego, Mega, whatever the manufacturer was, of action figures.
1: Oh, okay. Yeah.
0: Spider-Man, Batman.
1: Right.
0: So let us know. Q92 on Facebook, Q92HV on Insta, or tap that red mic on the free iHeartRadio app. Words of wisdom come from the late, great Dolly Parton. Find out who you are and do it on purpose.
1: Oh, I love, I've seen the greatest Dolly Parton quote since her passing. Yeah. She said a lot of great things. Have a great day, everyone, and remember to be kind.
0: We will. Tracy, thank you so much. It's 8:53, and Janet just got here
2: from
0: 21 Burgers and Wings. What's up, girl? We're waiting for your brother, L.
2: Yeah, he's late.
0: As usual. And we've got big news to share. Huge news. 21 Burgers and Wings news to share with you. So don't go too far away. 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Slim Tonic is what I'm doing. I was just telling Janet a little while ago that, I've lost 25
2: pounds.
0: Great. Thank
2: you.
0: Thank you so much. 25 pounds. Feel better. Clothes are fitting better.
2: Yeah.
0: You know, yeah. And when you're an old guy like me, Slim Tonic could possibly work for you. Or they have a cool sculpting. They have, of course, you could check out the Ageless AI, the new cutting edge AI technology where you can upload a photo of an area that maybe you're concerned with. See what the potential results could look like
2: when
0: you click
2: so
0: the AI,
2: cool.
0: And the doctor can evaluate it. Dr. Silver, for free. It's
2: that's
0: all free.
2: So cool.
0: It's there at newbeginningsplasticsurgery.com. All right, coming up 9 o'clock, let's give you a shot to go to the iHeartRadio Music Festival. That's powered by O'Connor and Partners, of course, presented by Capital One. Just added this week, Smashing Pumpkins to the big, big, big lineup. BTS, Benson Boone, Goo Goo Dolls, Snoop Dogg. It's going to be huge. We'll give you a shot to go to Vegas, and we'll do our Friday free-for-all. all. We'll play what everyone. Janet, you tell me what you want to hear. We're going to play it for you. Hmm. Not yet. Not yet. Think about it. Think about it. Think about it. And we're going to hear the big 21 Burgers and Wings news. 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
35: 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Intervals of sun and clouds today, a seasonable high of 81. Becoming mostly clear and dropping to 51 overnight. Mostly sunny, 77 tomorrow. Morning sun on Sunday. I'm Jackie Murphy in the Hudson Valley Weather Center.
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0: Are you speaking truth? 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It's presented by Capital One and, of course, locally, O'Connor and Partners, 21 Burgers and Wings. They're in the house. We talked to Janet and Elle.

whatever, because it's Friday. Yes, we've got Elle and Janet from 21 Burgers and Wings with some big news. Two songs away. We'll talk to them. Joan Jett. We're going to rock out a little bit, all right? That's what it's all about in the Friday free-for-all. It's Q92. Happy Friday.

0: Friday Free For All, Marino in the morning, Q92. You got Chris. Felicia's up at Livestock Hill. Thanks to Empire Fuel for day four of the Dutchess County Fair. We've got Cindy on vacation. She'll be back next week. And I am not lonely at all. I got my friends Janet and Elle in the house.
1: Hey, what's going on, guys?
0: 21 Burgers and Wings, the home of the most amazing burgers in the Hudson Valley and the tastiest wings you'll ever have. They have the location there on 9D in Wappingers, the original location,
2: yep,
0: right? And then you have the Poughkeepsie with the patio, outside patio. I love that patio.
2: It's beautiful. It's
0: so and that new bar you put out there. Yep, so we had our teacher's night out a couple months ago. That's the home of the fourth annual will be coming up in June of 2027, so we're excited about that. And speaking of 2027, we've got the honor to announce to you that 21 Burgers and Wings just yesterday have secured a third location.
2: Yes! Yes, we did. Yes,
0: you've been talking about it for almost a year now.
2: Yeah.
0: So, Janet, I know there's not a lot you can tell us in L right now because you literally yesterday got handed the keys.
2: Yep, less than 24 hours ago.
0: To the property. Yes. To the property, so the property's not ready yet, doesn't have the 21 Burgers and Wings branding, the kitchen's not ready, the tables aren't ready, all that stuff needs to happen. But we're really excited about this new location.
2: So are we. It's going to be nice.
0: And what we can say, I'll say this much, don't get mad at me. So you have Wappingers on lock on 9D, right? With the original 21 Burgers. You have Poughkeepsie on lock with right here on Route 44, right?
2: Yep.
0: In Poughkeepsie, right down the street from Adams. You're geographically in another really good spot.
2: Oh, yeah.
0: Serve the community. Your fabulous food. All the chicken sandwiches, the burgers, the wings, everything. Everything.
2: Oh, yeah.
0: So we were talking. So you guys are planning on Monday to do a big social media blitz about this. Tell us about that. Yeah.
2: So, yeah, it's going to be nice and exciting.
0: Yes.
2: We're going to do a little guess the location game. It's going to be very fun. Yeah.
0: I love that. Where you'll give clues.
2: Oh, yeah. All day long.
0: All day long. So you get to follow 21 Burgers and Wings on Instagram, on Facebook, because it's Meta. So they both work together. So you'll post on both those bad boys. And you can go ahead and comment. More accurately, direct message you guys. What you think. Yeah, because you don't want anybody else to hear your guesses or know your guesses. And start guessing based on the clues.

0: where you think they're going to be, and they'll be like fun cryptic clues. Oh, yeah. But it's going to be worth it because you're giving a fabulous prize.
1: A really nice gift card.
0: Gift card, yeah. So you're going to work on that and reveal what that prize is on Monday. We'll make sure we remind everybody over the weekend to, essentially tune in on social media as to what's happening with the new location with 21 Burgers and Wings. And at this point, Al, you were saying probably toward the end of this year. You're hoping to sneak it in before the end of 26. So that'll be happening. In the meantime, here we are. You know, we got an extra week of summer thanks to Labor Day being late. Everybody's getting excited about football season, fall. Tell us what's happening at the existing 21 Burgers and Wings.
1: Yeah. Alrighty. So we got the 50-cent wings starting with kickoff.
0: Nice.
1: Every Sunday.
0: Okay.
1: And then we are playing around with an idea. It's going to be NFL on the lawn.
0: Okay.
1: Nice projectors, nice little picnic style.
0: Oh, the big game?
1: Oh, yeah, yeah.
2: Right on the lawn.
1: Right on the lawn.
2: You have a big, beautiful
1: That's a beautiful property. Might
0: awesome.
1: As well use it.
0: Awesome. Yep. Now,
1: at the Poughkeepsie location.
0: Yeah. Okay, all right. Yeah, you guys all know they have the beautiful patio. Like I said, you have the outdoor tiki bar, I call it.
1: Yeah.
0: So you'll get a big screen and play the big games on Sunday. Uh-huh.
2: We'll have a couple, I think two projectors, like two 180 feet or 200 feet, like big projectors set up out on the lawn. And then we'll be throwing the games up there. You can bring like your blanket. Why not?
0: Hang out. You know, watch the trees change color and all that stuff. I mean, it's a beautiful spot there on 44. And then, and you said 50-cent wings, right?
1: Yeah.
2: Wings.
0: And, you know, like you guys always do, you know, you go all in on fall. You know, you go in on the holiday season is always a big deal at 21 Burgers and Wings. You know, ugly sweater contest.
1: Oh, we love that.
2: it's always a good time.
0: Again, if you're just tuning in, we have Janet and Elle. We love their family. Elle just recently got married. Janet, on her way to being a lawyer, so she's working hard. She's hustling, doing her thing, and you and Elle and your new family and all.
2: Absolutely.
0: And of course, the guy I lovingly called, and I'm the only one, but that's all right, Questlove, you know, I don't know why, I guess because of Elle's name, you know, but Cam, your dad and your mom and everybody, how are they doing? They're all good.
1: Great. Very excited for this next
0: big step. I love it.
1: Yeah.
0: We've said it before, you know, as our businesses locally in the Hudson, we just celebrated, that just popped in my head, 20 years with DS Home Services,
1: Dave Stewart, up in
0: Hyde Park, beautiful. You know, a veteran, loyal patriot, and, you know, he's got a wonderful staff that he employs, and they have families and all that. As we watch, like, you expand and, you know, him celebrate, these businesses in the Hudson Valley, the economic engine that drives us, there's a lot of crazy stuff going on in the world. We know that in the country and, you know, gas prices and food prices. We know that, you know. But you're doing the 50-cent wings. You're doing things that to try to get people excited.
2: To feel normal.
0: And you got to live your life. You got to enjoy.
1: You got to enjoy it.
0: Yeah, life's a party. Yep. You don't get a lot of time in this life, you know, so make the most of it. So, everyone, do yourself a favor. Make plans. You get back to the, you know, we get it. There's an extra, you know, everyone's doing their summer thing, but you get into the fall. Do yourself a favor. Go to 21 Burgers and Wings. Bring the family. Enjoy. Celebrate occasions, birthdays, anniversaries, whatever the case may be. And football season. You want to enjoy that.
1: Yes. Best season.
0: Everything else good with you guys?
1: Everything's good. Yeah.
0: Anything else I haven't thought about that we need to... this new location.
1: The new location.
0: The third location. I know.
1: Yeah.
0: It's exciting and terrifying at the same time.
1: More terrifying.
0: I get it. No, yeah, because, you know, you guys got to get your arms around it. And
2: it's also a lot of work, too.
0: It is.
2: We're renovating. We have to make the building look like ours, right?
0: Yeah,
2: it has to be 21 Burgers and Wings. It has to have our...
0: But what's cool, guys, you're going to employ more people.
2: Yeah.
0: They're going to have more jobs.
2: Yes.
0: To help families.
1: And we love our crew.
0: And you can see the social media is strong. You guys have a lot of fun with them.
1: They do.
0: Oh, it's hysterical.
1: It's a good time.
0: It's a lot of fun. So make sure, again, guys, 21 Burgers and Wings, follow them on Facebook, follow them on Instagram, particularly Monday. You'll see clues as to the new location, and you can direct message your guests as to where it's going to be, and you'll be in the running, and they'll reveal the fabulous prize on Monday.
1: Oh, yeah.
0: So always great to see you guys. You know how much
2: we love
0: you.
2: Yeah.
0: You know that. All right, super quick break. Latest on the drive in the valley forecast from HudsonValleyWeather.com. We got more songs. I am not going to tell you because they're crazy. We don't know what's coming up. It's the Friday free-for-all. And, of course, you have that keyword that hit at the top of the hour, music. Make sure you text music to 200 to 200. 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

It is Q92, Marino in the morning. It is the Friday free-for-all, 940, 71 degrees, high of 81. May see showers and thunderstorms this afternoon passing by. Hopefully not as bad as yesterday.

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1: While you work, we're dishing dirt and spilling the tea. 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
2: Good morning, everyone. Today is Friday, August 28th, and it is National Red Wine Day.
3: Ooh.
2: Yeah, which ushers in the flavors of fall as the grapes ripen and signal a time for warmer sips. Wine drinkers know reds mean tailgating and spicy foods. I didn't know you could pair spicy foods with red wine, Amiri?
3: Yeah, I knew that different wines pair with different foods, but I wouldn't have put those together. I'm not really a wine drinker now.
2: I used to be. I kind of like, especially when I was losing weight, I stopped doing that, but I'm more of a whiskey guy myself.
3: Okay.
2: But hey, wine it up. Why not?
3: Yeah, and the wineries in the area are beautiful.
2: Yeah, there's so many. I mean, Brotherhood is the oldest in America.
3: Really?
2: Brotherhood Winery, yep. In Washingtonville is the nation's oldest winery. It's right here. Yeah.
3: Mm-hmm.
2: How cool is that? All right, there's lots to get to. It's been that kind of week. More sad news out of Hollywood as Peter Cullen, the Canadian voice actor who starred as the heroic Optimus Prime in a bunch of Transformer films. Yeah, Autobots roll out. Yeah, he passed. And I didn't know this. He was Eeyore in dozens of Winnie the Pooh projects. And he passed away 85 years old, surrounded by family in Los Angeles. And his family said that, quote, you honor his remarkable legacy by serving your communities and leading others with compassion, integrity, loyalty. And always remember, be strong enough to be gentle. You know, because he had that big booming voice. Yeah, so may Peter rest in peace. Whoops! CNN was forced to apologize to Dolly Parton's family for mistakenly using a photo of a Las Vegas impersonator of the country superstar. Yeah,
3: no.
2: They aired an image of tribute artist Kelly Vaughn as it covered Dolly's passing Tuesday when she left with cancer, right? 58-year-old Kelly Vaughn stunned as friends began bombarding her with messages saying, you're on CNN, right? You know, accidents happen and they say, you know, we regret the error and apologize to the Parton family is what CNN released in a statement yesterday. So, yeah, Michael Strahan quietly welcomed a baby girl earlier this year. We find out now with longtime girlfriend Kayla Quick. TMZ learned that sources direct with the Good Morning America hosts said they became parents together in this year, adding another daughter to Michael's growing family. Michael and Kayla began dating well over 10 years ago and have largely kept their relationship out of the spotlight. You know, like much like
3: I appreciate
2: Beyonce.
3: That.
2: Yeah. They just keep doing their thing. This is Michael's fifth child. The NFL star has a daughter and a son and twin daughters. So there you go. We hope everyone's doing well.
3: Yeah.
2: In theaters this weekend, Coyote versus Acme. Now, Tracy, this was a movie. It's Looney Tunes. It's a Roadrunner Coyote.
3: Okay, yeah.
2: It, for whatever reason, I'm not going to even bother to look it up. They shelved this movie for some. Finally, it's getting in theaters. Actor Will Forte is an injury lawyer to Wile E. Coyote, who is suing Acme Corporation for selling him all these bad products when he gets injured over the years with Roadrunner.
3: Yes.
2: Right? Yeah. So it's hysterical. John Cena is his courtroom rival working for Acme as the Acme exec is Foghorn Leghorn.
3: It's
2: finally hitting theaters. The Dog Stars is a film starring Jacob Elordi as a pilot living an isolated life with survivalist Josh Brolin in a post-apocalyptic world where it's kill or be killed. So you have, I'm sure Spider-Man's going to still be number one again. Yeah, for theaters and showtimes, go to GreatMoviesLowerPrices.com. TV this weekend. Today on Netflix, The Whisper Man, a crime thriller with Adam Scott and Robert De Niro. That's on Netflix. Tonight on ABC, Jeopardy Masters quarterfinals at 8. Sunday at 8, Remembering Dolly Parton, A Rhinestone Life. That'll be on CBS. Mm. At 9 on Sunday, Episode 3 of Lanterns on HBO. And also at 9 on AMC, Episode 6 of The Walking Dead, Dead City. Our 6:30 hot topic, besides being Wine Day, it's also National Power Rangers Day. The Mighty Morphin Power Rangers.
3: Yeah.
2: What was your favorite toy as a kid, like growing up? Like, what was your go-to toy?
3: I've always been a sports girl, so it was a hockey stick, probably.
2: Very Canadian.
3: From Canada,
2: Canadian. Like superheroes. You know, I'm a big, most people know that have been listening to the show for a long time. Former comic book collector. Like, I have a bunch of comics from, like, the 70s and 80s.
3: Yeah.
2: So, like, you know, the Lego, not Lego, it's Mega, whatever the manufacturer was, of action figures.
3: Oh, okay, yeah.
2: Spider-Man, Batman.
3: Right.
2: 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Find out who you are and do it on purpose.
3: Oh, I've seen the greatest Dolly Parton quote since her passing. She said a lot of great things. Have a great day, everyone, and remember to be kind.
2: You're here. All right, it's 9:49, temperature 72 degrees, going to high about 81 with maybe a shower or thunderstorm this afternoon. As day 4 of the Dutchess County Fair continues, our friend Felicia is up there. I want to thank Empire Fuel for that. I want to thank all of our sponsors for the show today. 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Burgers and Wings. They've got a big announcement of a third location. 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

One, Jana's up next for the workday. Jeff Stevens for the ride home. And tonight on Q92, it's Delilah. Thanks for listening. 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All right, good luck. 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

0: Feeling good with the 80s to now on Q92. August is ending. Summer's wrapping up. It's going to be fall before you know it. Are you making any last-minute plans, Sandy?
1: Everyone's kind of making fun of me for this, but
0: why?
1: I'm doing it with a couple of my friends. We're going to a cottage really close to the Canadian border.
0: Ooh.
1: And so I have convinced everyone that we need to go ziplining and treetop trekking, where you just like walk in the canopy of trees for like a mile and then you zip line for like 200 feet.
0: Honestly, that sounds kind of amazing. Can I come too?
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1: Q92, hey, it's Jana. Got a quick favor. If you're in the car right now, I want you to make Q92 the first preset on your radio. That way, you'll never miss Marino in the Morning every morning and the Hudson Valley's 80s to now while you work. Right here on Q92.

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Already after 11 o'clock on your Friday morning, getting closer to the weekend with each and every song. This hour alone, Bon Jovi, some Luke Combs, and Madonna.

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Q92 welcomes the Dutchess County Fair in Rhinebeck now through Sunday. 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
1: Tomorrow would have been his 68th birthday. Can you imagine a 68-year-old moonwalking Michael Jackson? That'd be cool. 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
1: 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Thanks for enjoying it. Here with me, Jana. Hope you're having a great Friday afternoon with Alex Warren. It's Ordinary.
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Jumping into 1 o'clock on your Friday afternoon, the weekend ahead, and Labor Day weekend coming up soon, too. We're going to make it. It's going to be all right. Huntrix and Golden as your workday continues.

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Good luck on winning your trip to Vegas with Q92. Never

Q92, the 80s to now. Sometimes it's just the song you need to remind you, you have made it through every one of your bad days and you are still here just being amazing. So thank you, Sia. It's unstoppable.

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1: I'm Jeff Stevens. Well, we made it to Friday, and there is still one more chance before the weekend to try to win your getaway to Las Vegas to our iHeartRadio Music Festival, now just about 3 weeks away in Vegas, presented by Capital One, and $1,000 on top of it. So make sure you're listening for that last keyword before the weekend. It's coming up at 5 o'clock.

0: Q92, Sabrina Carpenter, it's Espresso on this Friday afternoon. I'm Jeff Stevens. Well, grill season may be winding down, so if you're the grill master of the family, next weekend is Labor Day weekend. That might be your last chance to show off your skills, although I think we keep grilling way on into the fall. But what's the hardest thing to grill? It seems that many of us lack confidence with chicken. In fact, a third of Americans have avoided grilling chicken breasts, chicken thighs, and chicken wings for fear of getting it wrong or just burning it all together. But when in doubt, who are you going to ask? Martha Stewart, right? She says, skip the marinade on the grill. It drips onto the flames, causes flare-up, and causes burnt chicken.
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Q92, it's Jeff Stevens. All right, got a quick favor. Are you in the car right now? I want you to make Q92 the first preset on your radio, and that way you'll never miss Marino in the Morning every morning and the Hudson Valley's 80s to now while you work. Right here on Q92.

The Hudson Valley's 80s to now, Q92. I'm Jeff Stevens. Well, we're all mourning the loss of Dolly Parton, but apparently we will still get at least one unreleased song. It's just not going to be for a while. I'll tell you more in 7 minutes.

0: Let's get you into the weekend with a bad dad joke. 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

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I'm Jeff Stevens. 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The last keyword before the weekend is coming.

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Good luck winning your trip to Vegas on Q92. We were good.

This is Q92 with the 80s to now. I'm Jeff Stevens. Whether you're a worker or a boss, we've all been in a lot of meetings, right? When's the best time to have a meeting? I'll tell you after Lady Gaga.

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1: 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Still one more chance before the weekend to get to Vegas with a guest, see all those great artists for our iHeartRadio Music Festival presented by Capital One, and win $1,000. 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
1: I'm Jeff Stevens. This year's iHeartRadio Music Festival kicks off 3 weeks from tonight. Can you believe it? In Vegas, T-Mobile Arena. And you could be there with Benson Boone and the Goo Goo Dolls and BTS. And now the Smashing Pumpkins will be there as well. And it's going to be an epic weekend. And we'll throw $1,000 in on top. And your next chance to win is coming up at 5 o'clock. Still one more chance to win this getaway, this amazing weekend in Vegas at our festival, coming up at 5.

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Q92. Welcome to the weekend. I'm Jeff Stevens. Uber Eats wants to get you your food, not in 30 minutes or an hour, but in minutes. I'll tell you more in 7 minutes.

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1: Huntrix with Golden on this Friday evening, last Friday in August. Can you believe it? Well, Uber Eats wants to get that food to you in minutes, not a half an hour, and it's turning to drones to do it. They're teaming up with a drone company called Zipline, seems quite appropriate, to roll out aerial deliveries in Dallas and Houston by the end of the year with a goal of, listen to this, 1 million drone deliveries per day by the end of 2029. The drones are expected to cut delivery times to 5 to 10 minutes, even in the city suburbs. So Uber Eats is trying to keep up with Walmart and Chipotle, who have already started drone delivery.
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0: 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I'm Jeff Stevens. Good news, our chance to win the trips to Vegas to our iHeartRadio Music Festival are not done. They continue all next week, so your next shot will be Monday morning at 9 a.m.
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I'm Jeff Stevens. Q92 welcomes the Dutchess County Fair in Rhinebeck now through Sunday. 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

Q92, the Hudson Valley's 80s to now. I'm Jeff Stevens. Hope you're having a great Friday evening. Everybody's trying to save some money, right? Do you have a money hack we can share? 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

I'm Jeff Stevens. Q92 welcomes the Dutchess County Fair in Rhinebeck now through Sunday. 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

0: 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Tonight's Delilah's Dilemma is from a knucklehead who says, Delilah, my name is Sandy and I am in desperate need of advice. I'm a 25-year-old working two jobs trying to make it. Well, I dated this guy for 2.5 years who was unemployed and had 4 kids, but I fell crazy in love. I've stood by his side and done everything I possibly could for him and his children. I have struggled and sacrificed everything I had for him. About a year ago, he had a little legal issue. A little legal issue that had the possibility of ruining not only his life, but also his children's. I have a weakness for children. Basically, in order to help them, I dug myself into a big financial hole. About a week ago, I discovered that he was cheating on me. Not with one, but several other women. Now I'm deeply hurt, confused, and just lost. I need advice. I don't know where to go or what to do. I don't know how to move on. I don't know how to get out of this debt. The debt is coming out of my bank and causing me to not be able to pay my own bills. I don't want to lose my good credit score, but I'm drowning and feel as though I'm about to lose everything I've worked so hard and struggled for. Please help me. From Sandy. Sandy, my words for you coming up next. You're listening to Delilah. Q92, the home of Marino in the morning.
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